0: From the Sky News Centre at 1, Princess Diana's brothers accused the King of being giddily elated following her death in 1997. Our royal correspondent Laura Bundock has the extract from Earl Spencer's new biography.
1: He says in his book, "The phone rang constantly. Prince Charles caught me as I crossed the landing upstairs. Unlike my other callers who were stunned, barely able to articulate their condolences and offers of help, he sounded giddily elated, like a lottery winner."
0: It adds he found the suggestion Princes William and Harry should walk behind her coffin utterly barbaric. In response to earlier extracts, Buckingham Palace said grief can cloud reason, affect judgment and colour memory in ways others do not recognise. The Bank of England's kept the cost of borrowing on hold, but issued a warning about surging energy bills. It's predicting inflation will continue to rise, while gas and electricity tariffs could leap by almost a quarter. For now, the base rate of interest remains at 3.75%, but could go up in the coming months. Economist Ben Caswell says everything depends on the Iran war and how it impacts fuel prices.
2: If they remain elevated for longer, that pass-through is more likely to happen. So they're going to be on watch for seeing what happens towards energy prices looking forward.
0: Noah Woods, the three-year-old found dead in a Suffolk pond on Wednesday, has been described by his dad as having nothing but love to give. He became separated from his family at a playground in Brantham on Tuesday. Police say their inquiry into the so-called Putney pusher remains ongoing. Suspect Nicholas Brandrum was found dead this week, with his family blaming the immense pressure of the investigation. Now to sport, and in the Europa League, Celtic lost 3-1 at home to Ferencváros of Hungary. Crystal Palace were 4-0 winners against Lech Poznan, and Bournemouth was successful in their debut in the Europa League, winning 2-1 at Real Sociedad. And holders Manchester City strolled into the last 16 of the League Cup by thrashing Norwich City 5-0. City will host Brighton in the fourth round next month. That's the latest. I'm Stevie Schillinglaw.

I saw the sun begin to dim and felt that winter wind blow cold. A man learns who is there for him when the glitter fades and the walls won't hold. Cause from that rubble, what remains can only be what's true. If all was lost, there's more I gained.

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2: From the Sky News Centre at 2, Princess Diana's brothers accused the King, as Prince Charles, of being giddily elated following her death in 1997. The allegations, among several, made in Earl Spencer's new book, which Buckingham Palace responded to on Wednesday by saying grief can cloud reason. The Bank of England's given strong hints about likely interest rate rises in the coming months, but kept the cost of borrowing on hold. The base rate remains at 3.75%, that's despite a rise in inflation in August. And Governor Andrew Bailey says everyone's watching the impact of the Iran war on fuel prices.
3: So far, that feed through has been quite subdued, but it is early days. Unfortunately, the longer these high energy prices go on, the more difficult this becomes, and we've flagged this so clearly today.
2: 3-year-old Noah Woods has been described by his dad as having nothing but love to give, following confirmation of his death in a pond in Suffolk. The toddler became separated from his family at a playground in Brantham on Tuesday, triggering a widespread search. A leaked document revealed how Sir Keir Starmer planned to launch a fight back after May's elections. The 50 pages seen by Sky News show a list of new policies, some of which have been announced by Andy Burnham since he took over. Now to sport, and holders Manchester City strolled into the last 16 of the League Cup by thrashing Norwich City 5-0. City progressed to meet Brighton at home next month, and teenage debutant Floyd Samba scored two. Manager Enzo Maresca thinks the 17-year-old did a great job.
4: Yes, satisfied, not just for the two goals. I think for the entire performance, it was good. He didn't play many games as a nine. We tried in the last 2-3 days. And as I said yesterday, it's very good also finishing the action. So it was a good game for him.
2: Now to the Europa League, where Celtic lost 3-1 at home to Ferencváros of Hungary. Crystal Palace were 4-0 winners against Lech Poznan, and Bournemouth were successful in their debut in Europe, winning 2-1 at Real Sociedad. That's the latest. I'm Stevie Schillinglaw.

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2: From the Sky News Centre at 3, Princess Diana's brother is claiming in a new book the King sounded giddily elated on the phone following her death in 1997. Earl Spencer also alleges His Majesty called her chubby before their wedding. In an earlier response to the release of some extracts, Buckingham Palace said grief can cloud reason and colour memory. Royal biographer Robert Hardman attended Diana's funeral.
3: I watched how upset Charles was. I mean, he really was. I mean, he was more moved, more upset than anybody else there. So it's not necessarily the picture that people will recognise, but this is how Charles Spencer remembers it.
2: Meanwhile, the King's confronted tech bosses with concerns about what he calls existential dangers if AI goes rogue. He's urged them to put safety first during a speech to executives. Despite holding interest rates at 3.75% yesterday, the Bank of England's laid the groundwork for them going up in the future. Wednesday's jump in inflation and warnings about high energy bills to come mean borrowing costs could soon rise. Noble Wood's father has paid tribute to his son, calling him the sweetest and most innocent boy. The three-year-old was found dead in a pond after going missing in Suffolk on Tuesday. Now to the Europa League, where Celtic lost 3-1 at home to Ferencváros of Hungary. Celtic pulled themselves level, but manager Martin O'Neill says after that, they lost their way.
4: Got the equaliser just before half-time and then conceded a really poor goal. From our viewpoint, just with the minute when the fourth official puts up. So you're 2-1 down at half-time, hit on the break for the third goal. We had a number of balls flashed across the box even in the last 20 minutes. We didn't get there to the front post.
2: Crystal Palace were 4-0 winners against Lech Poznan. Bournemouth were successful on their debut in Europe, winning 2-1 at Real Sociedad. And holders Manchester City strolled into the last 16 of the League Cup by thrashing Norwich City 5-0. And Ireland's continuing its boycott of Eurovision. It's been confirmed it won't enter the song contest next year because of the involvement of Israel. That's the latest. I'm Stevie Schillinghall.

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1: From the Sky News Centre at 4, Earl Spencer has written that his sister, Princess Diana, had sometimes contemplated ending it all, but her love for her son stopped her. More claims from his memoir have been released in the Daily Mail. Our royal correspondent Laura Bundock says the book also makes claims over the then Prince Charles's reaction following Diana's death.
2: Describing the phone call from Prince Charles after she died, he writes, "Unlike my other callers who were stunned, barely able to articulate their condolences and offers of help, he sounded giddily elated, like a lottery winner."
1: Buckingham Palace hasn't responded to the latest claims, but on Wednesday said that grief can cloud reason. Despite holding interest rates at 3.75% yesterday, the Bank of England laid the groundwork for them going up in the future. Wednesday's jump in inflation and warnings about high energy bills to come mean borrowing costs could soon increase. The father of a boy who was found dead in a pond after going missing in Suffolk says his son was the sweetest child. 3-year-old Noah Woods became separated from a relative while visiting a playground in Brantham on Tuesday. Voting in Russia's parliamentary elections is underway for the first time since the war in Ukraine started. The ruling United Russia party is expected to win. Teenager Floyd Sabba stole the show with two debut goals as Manchester City eased into the EFL fourth round with a 5-0 victory over Norwich. Winger Allen marked his first appearance by getting on the score sheet, and City boss Enzo Maresca says he has attacking options.
3: Different competition, we have many games. For sure during the season, the ones that they play tonight, for sure during the season they are going to play Premier League game or Champions League game. Jeremy Doku is close to be back, Antoine, Ryan Makedo. We have different kind of wingers, hopefully we can use all of them.
1: Now to the Europa League, where Celtic lost 3-1 at home to Ferencváros of Hungary. Bournemouth meanwhile were successful on their debut in Europe, winning 2-1 at Real Sociedad. That's the latest, I'm Stevie Schillinglaw.

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2: From the Sky News Centre at 5. More revelations released from Earl Spencer's memoir claim the then Prince Charles sounded like a lottery winner following Princess Diana's death. A book's being published nearly 30 years since his sister died in 1997. Earlier this week, Buckingham Palace responded to previous extracts saying grief can cloud reason. Royal biographer Robert Hardman says other claims in the book don't seem to make sense.
3: He talks about how his father had romantic leanings towards the late Queen when he was a young Aquarian. I'm afraid by the time Johnny Spencer was Aquarian to Elizabeth II, she was a very happily married mother of two. So, I mean, that simply just wasn't the case. But maybe that's how it's remembered in family folklore.
2: There's a warning the energy price cap could jump by nearly a quarter next year, despite the cost of borrowing being kept on hold yesterday. The Bank of England's also signalled interest rates could go up in the coming months. Noah Woods' father has paid tribute to his son, calling him the sweetest and most innocent boy. The three-year-old was found dead in a pond after going missing in Suffolk on Tuesday. Voting in Russia's parliamentary elections is underway, with the ruling United Russia Party expected to win. It's the first time voters have headed to the polls since the war in Ukraine started. Now to sport, and Ferencváros piled misery on Celtic with a 3-1 win in their Europa League opener at Parkhead. They lost to Rangers in the League Cup at the weekend and will meet them again in the Scottish Premiership on Sunday. Manager Martin O'Neill says there is no better game to put things right.
4: Sunday's a big game. It's a big game anyway, regardless. And we will be still actually in front, regardless of the result, by the time the international break starts. But even so, we'd want proper performance against Rangers for the fans and for ourselves.
2: Crystal Palace were superior to Lech Poznan as they put 4 past the Polish team and Bournemouth beat Real Sociedad 2-1. And Manchester City set up a meeting with Brighton in the fourth round of the EFL Cup after beating Norwich 5-0. 17-year-old Floyd Samba scored 2 on his debut. That's the latest. I'm Stevie Schillinglaw.

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0: West of York student radio station. From the Sky News Centre at 6, a leak from Downing Street's leading some to question how much of a breath of fresh air Andy Burnham is as Prime Minister. The documents from April show a failed plan to keep Sir Keir Starmer in the post and include papers with policy ideas similar to ones announced by the new PM. Nurses in England say patients died while others deteriorated in suffocating atmospheres because of summer heat on NHS wards. The Royal College of Nursing also found cancer patients dripping with sweat during chemotherapy, and one nurse reported seeing maggots in wounds. Patricia Marcus from the organisation wants the government to act quickly.
1: We really have got to ask the government with urgency to look at the amount it's investing in the infrastructure, but also on the measures it's taking to prevent that getting worse.
0: The government's been contacted for comment. The King's accused of being giddily elated after Princess Diana's death. The claim is in her brother Earl Spencer's book, out next week, which has already prompted the palace to release a statement that fraternal grief can cloud reason. Royal biographer Robert Hardman says other allegations in the book don't seem to make sense.
2: He talks about how his father had romantic leanings towards the late Queen when he was a young Aquarian. I'm afraid by the time Johnny Spencer was Aquarian to Elizabeth II, she was a very happily married mother of two. So, I mean, that simply just wasn't the case. But maybe that's how it's remembered in family folklore.
0: A new report recommending the government rejects the current takeover proposal for Thames Water. A parliamentary committee warns the consortium looking to take control isn't transparent enough. And in sport, Bournemouth had an impressive start to European football with a 2-1 win at Real Sociedad in the Europa League. Crystal Palace beat Lech Poznan 4-0, while Celtic lost 3-1 at home to Ferencváros, Hungary. That's the latest. I'm Kat Suave.

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Generation on the move. 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
2: From the Sky News Centre at 7, leaked documents suggest the Prime Minister's policies aren't so different from Sir Keir Starmer's. Sky News has seen papers from April which show six of the former PM's ideas have already been announced by Andy Burnham, with another eight expected to be unveiled. The files also suggest there was a failed fight back from Sir Keir to keep his job. Megan McElroy is the London Playbook reporter at Politico and isn't that surprised.
3: Andy Burnham was never an ideological pick. Labour. They never chose him because of sort of the manifesto that he'd put together. Frankly, he was doing a different job, and I don't think he was thinking for a long time about the policies that would get him to number 10.
2: The Royal College of Nursing wants more government investment so hospitals can cope better in warm weather. A survey of members found some patients died while others deteriorated in suffocating atmospheres during recent heatwaves. A British woman who was kidnapped in Malawi last week has been rescued. Police say Nusrat Osman, who's 47 and originally from Leicester, was freed safely during an operation in the southern city of Blantyre. Earl Spencer's written that his sister, Princess Diana, had sometimes contemplated ending it all, but her love for her sons stopped her. More claims from his memoir have been released. Our royal correspondent Laura Bundock says the book also makes claims over the then Prince Charles's reaction following Diana's death.
4: Describing the phone call from Prince Charles after she died, he writes, "Unlike my other callers who were stunned, barely able to articulate their condolences and offers of help, he sounded giddily elated, like a lottery winner."
2: In the Europa League, Celtic lost 3-1 at home to Ferencváros of Hungary. Crystal Palace beat Lech Poznan 4-0, while Bournemouth won 2-1 at Real Sociedad. And teenager Floyd Samba grabbed two debut goals as Manchester City thumped Norwich 5-0 to ease their way into the next round of the EFL Cup. That's the latest.

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2: From the Sky News Centre at 8, a leak from the heart of Downing Street reveals how much Andy Burnham has been borrowing from Keir Starmer's plans since entering Number 10. Documents seen by Sky News show six of the former Prime Minister's policies have been adopted by his successor. That's despite Mr. Burnham saying he was going to change politics. Home Office Minister Sarah Jones says it's nothing to be concerned about.
3: War in Ukraine, Iran, the cost of living crisis, these challenges remain the same. So it is not surprising that there would be some crossover in terms of the policy interventions. But what I would say is the Prime Minister, Andy Burnham, has a very different agenda, and it's a very clear agenda.
2: A survey found patients died, others deteriorated, and some dripped with sweat during chemotherapy during record-breaking summer temperatures. The poll from the Royal College of Nursing also revealed one children's ward in Yorkshire reached 44 degrees Celsius. Princess Diana's brother says the King was giddily elated like a lottery winner during a phone call following her death. Earl Spence has made the allegation in his book. Buckingham Palace is yet to respond to the latest claims. Retail sales rose unexpectedly in August thanks to increased spending during the warm weather. Figures show they were up 0.5% despite the latest jump in fuel prices. Bournemouth had an impressive start to European football with a 2-1 win at Real Sociedad in the Europa League. Crystal Palace beat Lech Poznan 4-0. Manager Pierre Sage says every player made their mark.
4: A lot of satisfaction because we scored 4 goals in a different way with 4 different players, with a clean sheet too. That's really important for us because we worked a lot these things after the game in Ipswich. We need to have more control.
2: Celtic lost 3-1 at home to Ferencváros, and holders Manchester City strolled into the last 16 of the League Cup by thrashing Norwich 5-0. That's the latest. I'm Kat Suave.
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1: Very good morning to you if you are listening at ury.org.uk. We are here at Goodrick for the first of our URY move-in days. And I'm going to be honest, it is completely empty. There is currently not a single, I'm not even joking, there is not a single person here. So I'm actually talking to an empty area, which is kind of weird. I'm probably going to stop talking now. But we are here for the next 4 hours, soundtracking the move-in day for Goodrick Freshers. And here is another song to get you going this morning. This is Stay the Night by Zedd.

0: Good morning again, Goodricke College. That was I've Got a Feeling by the Black Eyed Peas. And we actually realised while we were standing there that we've not introduced ourselves. I'm Millie.
1: And I'm Jamie.
0: And we're soundtracking your move in for Goodricke College until 1pm today. Now, we have a little bet going amongst ourselves. We were sitting here thinking, it's a little bit of a ghost town at the moment because people are obviously making their way, getting their key cards, picking up their stuff, unpacking their cars. And we're sat here wondering, where is my fresher?

Okay, everyone. I need to inform you there has been a huge development. We were waiting for the first fresher. The first official fresher has arrived. I'm so excited. I'm so excited. And that's why we're playing So Excited by the Pointer Sisters.

0: Seat Map there with I Wanna Be a Cowboy, preceded by Old Town Road by Lil Nas X featuring Billy Ray Cyrus, the superior version of that song. Jamie and I were discussing earlier about the fact that we were both moving on to our respective East Campus colleges. You were in?
1: I was a Cato warrior myself, but always been a big fan of Goodrick's work, you know, noble work done here. So really psyched to be here today.
0: As a Langwith resident, I completely agree. And we were thinking earlier about the advantages of having lived on East Campus. I mean, you were probably in attendance to a lot of your lessons on time, I expect, being so close.
1: Well, I had an incredible advantage. So I was in the theatre building and I was in David Cato College. The David Cato College and the theatre building are approximately 20 metres away from each other. And I lived in Block F of David Cato, which for any Block F David Cato listeners out there, which I'm sure there's loads of you, it is literally as close as you can get to the theatre building. So if I had a 9 a.m, I could leave at 8:58 and still be perfectly on time. I had it easy. And then second year, I realised, oh, I actually have to get up a bit earlier. What about you, Millie? What were your thoughts on your location of your college?
0: Well, I was a bit unlucky. Not in the sense that it was a long distance, but I was obviously, couldn't be a humanities student. I'm based on West Campus for my lessons, but I didn't actually mind because East Campus was my home and West Campus was school in that respect. And it's nice to have the separation between the two, especially when you're walking on that seemingly never-ending path that takes you halfway to Heslington. Because on a windy day, it's like a tunnel. And on a regular day, it's just like a bit of a greenhouse, to be fair. But it's all fun and games. I mean, East Campus has so much to offer. You've got the Glasshouse Bar over on Langwith. You've also got the Hub by Constantine College. You've got the Nucleus over here at Goodrick. And Anne Lister and Cato always have something on going on that little green. I mean, one time they had like a bouncy castle situation going on. But that's enough from Jamie and I. We're going to be going into the next song very shortly. It's a bit of Journey for you.
1: Psych, no it's not. Guys, we're currently having some technical issues, which is really, really fun. So me and Millie are just going to continue talking for as long as possible whilst we watch our tech whizzes do this. Look at the focus on their face. This is fantastic. For anyone who can't see what's going on, which is literally everyone who's listening, we've got a computer in front of us. We have got a little, what do you call the, is it a desk?
0: Yeah, it's a tech desk. It's a mixing desk, I think. I do not know anything about tech. I just leave it to the professionals.
1: It's one of the most fantastic things to watch. These are people in their prime. This is, I feel like I'm watching the Mona Lisa painted. There's so much knowledge in it. We've got, oh my gosh, guys, sorry, breaking news. We've got more freshers. More people are arriving. This is fantastic. Oh my gosh, this is brilliant. If I had the jingles with me, I would be doing the doo, doo, doo, doo. But I don't have them, so I'm going to use my voice. Millie, are you right there? Millie's dying on the side here.
0: I'm not dying, I'm just laughing at Jamie. Yeah, it's really exciting seeing freshers move in. It's a very stressful day, but it can also be a very fun, exciting day, especially trying to navigate the colleges with the cages and the trolleys that, given my retail experience, they can be quite temperamental. But it's just nice. I mean, the weather's on our side. It wasn't raining like during my move in. It's a lot of fun. What do you think, Jamie? The tech whizzes are conferring. What do we think?

Hello, if you are listening on the radio. We are officially back on air after about half an hour. Our tech whizzes have been working so hard, and we are finally back on air. And there are freshers coming past now, which is so, so exciting. Like, the first we've had all day. This is fantastic. Welcome. Welcome to Goodrick. And if I cast my eye about 2 degrees to my right, I can see a wild sabbatical officer in his natural habitat. He's there waving at me. It's Alex. Alex for activities. And he has requested Gravity Blues by Geese. So this one is for you. Alex for activities!

Judas by Lady Gaga there. We just had a visit from a very special Rick the Dragon, who, albeit is a dragon of very few words, but had a lot of enthusiasm for this next track that we've got on, and we hope that is one of your favourites too. It's a bit of Dancing Queen by ABBA.

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1: You are one.
0: I'd like to remind you that this radio station is by students for students.
2: Thank you very much there, Greg. We just heard Dancing Queen by ABBA, and I just want to reflect on that song. Millie, you might find this quite shocking. So I teach at a summer camp, and in the final day disco, we were playing all these songs. I put Dancing Queen on, and the dance floor emptied.
3: Outrageous.
2: Absolutely shocking. So, but here is a song that everyone is a big fan of at the moment by Zara Larsson. This is Lush Life.

0: sounds like. I can't see it at all.
1: So they can't hear us.
2: Yeah.
1: Hello, hello. How is that doing? Hello, hello. Hello, hello. How are we doing? That is it. Yeah, that's what I'm talking about. I'm talking normally, playing Lush Life by Zara Larsson. What other songs have we got?
0: That's right level theoretically, and then it's going to be gated by this as well, so that should be fine, I believe. That's the right level.
1: It was weird, yeah, just we were talking and... Yeah, I'll keep talking. We've got Lush Life by Zara Larsson. We've also got Living on a Prayer by Bon Jovi. Judas, Lady Gaga. Okay, cool.

0: Good morning, good Rick. I am here with one of your beloved sticks. Do you want to say your name?
1: I'm Sophie.
0: Sophie, we saw you dancing to Lush Life in the top floors of Good Rick College, and we thought you were such a diva, and we thought we would get you to request a song. Do you want to introduce the next one?
1: This is Born Slippy by Underworld.
0: Thank you very much.

0: Born Slippy by Underworld, requested by one of the legendary Goodrick Sticks. Now, you see all sorts during move-in day. We've seen a couple of rather fascinating artifacts being carried into the accommodation. We've just seen a parent carrying, what was it?
1: A drawer.
0: Not just a single drawer, which was fun. And my personal favourite, which is what's inspired this next song, was a full-sized lamp, like 2 metres tall. I have no idea how that parent is going to get it up the stairs, but I wish her all the best. And in honour of her, this is Lights Up by Harry Styles.

Chapel Row in there with Pink Pony Club. And speaking of animals like ponies, I've just had the most amazing interaction with someone's dog sat here by the Goodrick Nucleus. If you do have a pet that you've brought with here today, unfortunately you cannot take them into the flats. However, you can bring them by the URY table and we will be more than happy to give them lots of love and attention. We are going to be getting some Taylor Swift on that was requested by that lovely lady and her dog, whose name of the animal I don't remember. But this next one is a little bit of on-theme music for you. It's Jamie's Choice, if you couldn't tell.

Who Let the Dogs Out by the Baha Men, inspired by a very lovely little pooch who sat by the green where we are. Now, this next one is hopefully a little bit of a band-aid over the minor wound that is not being able to get into your flat. It's a bit of Taylor Swift for you. Just a little bit of a welcome to York.

It has just gone 10:40 here at Goodrick Moving Day. We are URY soundtracking the move-in for freshers. Now, I've just spotted in this courtyard, we have got both the head sticks and we have got Alex for activities. Who do you reckon has more authority? Alex, is it you? Do you have more authority? Who's got more authority, the head stick or Alex for activities? Oh, head stick. We've been told it's head stick. Thank you, Alex. This is Hall of Fame by The Script, and Will.i.am.

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2: Jess Glynn there with Hold My Hand, a very special song. And if you heard Jamie's little intervals, I hope that you had a good laugh, because I know that we did. Now, Jamie and I are trying to entertain ourselves in the midst of the Good Rick move-in. So we have decided, well, Jamie decided to get his steps in, and he is undertaking the challenge of trying to do a lap around the entirety of Good Rick colleges. He's doing some lunges and stretches now. It's very anticipatory. So we're going to be playing the song Guns of Brixton by The Class, which is my choice. It's 3 minutes and 10 seconds. Get limber, Jamie. Now, as long as you don't break a leg, we'll be fine. And I'm just going to say break a leg as in good luck, okay? So if you have faith in Jamie's ability to give to a lap around a college, feel free to drop by, drop a song request, and we can probably see him cross the finish line. So, Jamie, are you ready?
3: Yes.
2: All right. We're going to be seeing him go off. Are you ready? One, two, three. It's Guns of Brixton by The Clash. Go, Jamie, go!

0: Good news, Goodrick. Jamie did, in fact, make it with about 15 seconds to spare. How do you feel, Jamie?
1: Goodrick is so much bigger than I realised.
0: And that's the advantage of colleges like this. You don't actually realise how many buildings are encompassed by Goodrick College until you actually move in. And speaking of move-ins, we hope that you're having an amazing day so far. If you have a little song request, don't be afraid. We don't buy it. Come over to the table and we're hidden behind the Goodrick nucleus. As you pop in, just shout your song requests, or you can write it on one of the windows outside your flat if you like. I know that people do that post-it challenge that a lot of people, like flats, do, where they make the little patterns. If Goodrick don't do that, you never heard that from me. Maybe you can make your own little challenge. But in the end, I hope that it's worth it moving into Goodrick in the first place.

I'm speaking into the mic. I'm speaking into the mic. Kate's checking levels. I'm speaking into the mic. I'm speaking. Testing, testing. 1, 2, 3. Testing, testing. Is there feedback? Is there feedback? Ray's playing. Hello. Bring back frat boy Kate. Bring back frat boy Kate. Frat boy Kate. Frat boy Kate. Frat boy Kate. You got a new tattoo? When did you get the R?

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1: Bit of Sam Fender there for you here on this lovely, well, it was lovely, and now the sun's gone in. Anyway, the next track we've got coming up for you is one that's a bit more local to me. This is a bit of AJ Tracy and Skepta for people that have a bit more of a rogue music taste.

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2: Thank you very much, Greg. That was a little bit of George Ezra with Green Green Grass. I am joined here by two of the stick extraordinaires. Could you please introduce yourself to the mic?
3: Hi, I'm Poppy.
4: And I'm Jolie.
2: And guys, how is move-in day going so far?
3: It's actually going really good. Not that stressful. We've got loads of people helping here, loads of trolleys to move all people's stuff. It's going well.
2: Perfect. And the question I'm asking, what makes a good stick?
4: Honestly, I think getting to know every single person you're moving in and building the bond with everyone, working together.
2: I love that. Now, we've asked you to pick a song. Poppy, can you please tell us the song you have selected and we'll hear it on UOI?
3: Talk Talk by Charlie XCX.
2: Thank you very much. Let's hear Talk Talk by Charlie XCX. Thank you, guys. I've been looking.

Talk Talk there by Charlie XCX. Apart from the soundtrack of the lawnmower that is currently traipsing around the Goodricke College, we're also going to be getting another request on for you by a lovely new resident of Goodricke. This one is Bo Rap by Queen, obviously.

Bohemian Rhapsody there by Queen, probably one of the greatest songs of all time. Now, we realised we had a slight issue with it. If you were listening on the radio at uri.org.uk, you probably heard that just fine. However, we've only got one speaker here, and the song relies on quite a bit of panning, so you probably got half of the Mamma Mia, Mamma Mia. But this next song, I believe, is all on one speaker. One of my favourites. This is I Want It That Way by the Backstreet Boys. Enjoy. Yeah.

I Want It That Way by the Backstreet Boys. Now, we just saw our wonderful resident head stick walking past with a beautiful mirror, like a full life-size mirror, and we loved it so much. So this next song is for one of the head sticks. This is Man in the Mirror by Michael Jackson.

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2: Michael Jackson there with Man in the Mirror. We are here for the next hour and a half. If you have a song you would like to request, please come over to the desk behind the Goodrick Nucleus. Right now, this is Baby Steps.

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1: You are why.
2: Previously there we had Hey Soul Sister by Train, and next up is one of my favourite tracks of all time. It's a bit of Diana Ross for you. Jamie, are you having a lovely College Goodrick move in so far?
3: I am having a lovely College Goodrick. It is a bit loud. There's a lot of these crates. Are they crates?
2: Cages.
3: Cages. They're very loud, but good vibes.
2: I know. We're going to keep the good vibes going with a bit of Diana Ross for you. Make sure you come get your request in, but I'll leave you to her.
4: 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No matter where you are,

0: built this city. By Starship. Here at URY's Move-In Day at Goodrick. It is... It's gone very quiet all of a sudden without the music. Oh, I don't like it at all. No, no, no. Get more songs on. This is The Perfect Pair by... How do you say that?
1: Baba Doobie.
0: Baba Doobie.

Live While We're Young by One Direction. What a throwback. That was preceded by The Perfect Pair by Bieber Doobie, and previously a bit of Little Mix. So if you're feeling the nostalgia, come and say hello. We're having a lot more tunes on for you once we actually get the mixing desk working. This next one is another bit of a throwback. So this one is What's Up by the Four Non-Blondes. Now, this one precedes my verse, I'll be real, but it's one chosen by our very lovely producer, Erin. And we also have an exclusive interview coming up with Goodrich's Headstick. And I am calling you out, so I'm holding you to it now.

a message from Hez East Rugby Club. They are looking for new freshers to join for this year. So if you are in Goodrick, Langwith or Constantine, which I guess everyone here is, because you're all in Goodrick, then

0: Too Sweet by Hozier. What a fantastic song. Now, I'm quite excited because I'm currently joined at the URY desk by Goodrick Royalty, if I do say so myself. One of our head sticks. What is your name, please?
1: It's Toby.
0: Toby, how is the first day of move-in going?
1: It's going absolutely amazing.
0: Now, we've been struggling to get hold of you because you have been running back and forth. How are you keeping going?
1: I'm tired. I need food.
0: Had a coffee this morning?
1: I haven't actually, no. I didn't even sleep that much either.
0: Mate, what are you... You're too excited. What are you running on then?
1: Just pure vibes.
0: Pure vibes. Now, I'm not a Goodrick person myself, so tell me, what makes this college so good?
1: It's just the best college. The people.
0: I love that. The vibes?
1: Rick the Dragon.
0: Yes, we've seen him. How is he doing?
1: He's quite warm. I've heard it's hot inside him, and he's flying around. You might see him around later. Yeah.
0: Now, what is the Goodrick Freshers schedule looking like? Any exciting events you're looking forward to?
1: All of the club nights. But I'd say just get involved, do everything. The committee have put it together. They've made a really, really good lineup of events. And yeah, it's going to be exciting. I'll be there for a lot of it.
0: Fantastic. Now, we have asked you to pick a song. I am a huge fan of this song. Do you want to introduce it? And then Millie will press play for us.
1: Don't Look Back in Anger.
0: Amazing. Let's hear it now. Thank you very much, Headstick.

A fantastic song there. Don't Look Back in Anger by Oasis. We have just seen campus security walk past. They do a fantastic job here, keeping us all safe. And we've thought of another absolute banger for them. So campus security, hope you enjoy this one. This is American Pie by Don McLean.

American Pie there by Don McLean, the single version. Apologies to those who thought it was going to be the full 8 minute long version. Not today. However, today we have been graced by the presence of the president of Goodrick. Make sure you say hello if you see them walking around. They're a diva. And they have chose a very, very suitable song for a fine afternoon like this. This one is Super Trooper by ABBA. Enjoy.

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0: It's showtime on URY. This is Jamie's Musical Mayhem.
1: Oh yes, we just heard Red Wine Supernova, the clean version, I will add, the clean version, by Chappell Road. And we thought we're going to mix it up a little bit. We're going to get a little bit of musical theatre going, because I hope we've got a couple of musicals fans. I don't know. The crowd's very, it's very quiet around here, so who knows. But up next, we have got a little bit of Ariana Grande and Cynthia Erivo with Defying Gravity. Enjoy!

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2: That was Defying Gravity, sung there by Cynthia Erivo and Ariana Grande. Now our next song comes courtesy of the family on the third floor. Yes, this is As It Was by Harry Styles. Enjoy.
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0: Styles there with As It Was, as per special request. Come say hi when you guys are on your way out. You've been a proper vibe. And speaking of a proper vibe in the newly moved in Goodrick College, if you guys are looking to soundtrack your pre's or just your little get together tonight on your first night in, make sure to tune into pre's playlist at uoi.org.uk. 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
0: I'd like to remind you that this radio station is by students for students.

That was Silver Springs by the lovely Fleetwood Mac there, as per request from the lovely balcony people. Joining us this afternoon, we are very pushed for time now. We're coming to the tail end of our move-in broadcast, and we've had a bit of a must play by Jamie, who, in my opinion, if I was listening to this on my move-in, I'd be sobbing, but I hope that you lot are made of stronger stuff than me. Stay strong. This is Slipping Through My Fingers from the Mamma Mia film. I'm sorry.

0: we are...
1: Oh. Ellen.
2: I did.
3: Hello.
0: Hello, the mic's working.
3: I hope you can hear us.
0: Yes, okay.
3: Yes.
2: Can't hear me.
3: Hello, we are URY and we are soundtracking your move into Halifax.
0: We are two Halifax alumni, so it's very nostalgic to be back here. If you have any song requests, come over to the front of JJ's and let us know.
3: But before that, a bit of Blur.

0: you are why here soundtracking, you're moving. I need you to give me a yeah.
1: Yeah.
0: Woo. Thanks, guys.
1: We're here until 4 o'clock. Send us your song requests on uri.org.uk. Or come up to the front of JJ's and tell us what you want to hear. Theo, this one's for you. It's Rasputin.

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1: Hey Ellen, do you want to know a fun fact?
2: Absolutely, Sunny.
1: Well, fun fact, Phil Lester of Dan and Phil fame actually used to live in Halifax College. He was in Younger Court.
2: Oh my gosh, what a serve. And just for him, we're going to give you some Charlie XCX. I've been

0: So very sorry about that, everybody. I don't want to bring the vibes down. We have a very important announcement to make. If it is you that has lost your passport, please come to JJ's, follow our music. We have your passport for you. It's very important that you find it because you may need it. Anyway,
1: we'll need it.
0: Back to That Beat Vibes now. A bit of LCD Sound System for you. Daft Punk is playing at my house.

0: Ellen, did you manage to get Fontaine's DC tickets?
1: I was not in that ticket war, I'm afraid.
0: I lost the Ticketmaster war, unfortunately. But York is very close to Leeds, which is great for gigs. So if you're a fan of gigs, you know where to go.

0: You are why. We own a plane.
1: It's Friday. Are you in love, Sunny?
2: I am not.
1: What a joke. Next up, what have you got for us? Are we carrying on the good vibes?
2: We are carrying on the good vibes. We'll be with you providing tunes all the way until 4 o'clock. Up next, we've got a little bit of Pulp with Disco 2000.

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1: Halifax College, we are not letting the rain ruin our vibes. I know you've got to move your stuff in, so put that toilet roll somewhere dry and keep on listening.

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I said, pretend you got no money. And she just laughed and said, oh, you're so funny. 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

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'Cause everybody hates a tourist, especially one who thinks it's all such a laugh.

0: It is 2 o'clock and we are URY broadcasting live from outside JJ's to help soundtrack. You're moving to Halifax College. Do not fear. It is going to be fine. Trust me. I was here this time last year and look at me now.
1: Yeah, we actually joined University Radio York probably in the first week. When did you join?
0: Very, very quickly.
1: So if you fancy giving radio a go, head to ury.org.uk/get involved. Here's Amy Winehouse with Rehab.

0: Amy Winehouse, Rehab here on URY. That is a Flair staple. You'll get to know one of the best clubs in York, I would say. Next up, a bit of Harry Styles. Don't forget, as you move in, respect your mother.
1: Dagger.

0: Right. Fed up the things.
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0: We're here outside TJ's. If you have any song requests. Sorry, let me lock in. Go to uri.org.uk to send us a message. Give us a song request or come to JJ's. We're under the gazebo. You know, if you need a little bit of shelter from the rain, then feel free to come and snuggle up.
1: Do not let the rain put you off. We've got a very exciting rain theme song for you next. Can you guess it before the vocal comes in? That is right. It's the Weather Girls, Raining Men.
2: Hi, we're your Weather Girls. And have we got news for you?
3: You better

0: Did you know Long Boy was a cross between an Indian runner and a mallard duck?
1: You are wise.
2: Ellen, how much would you say that you love Halifax College?
3: Well, I think it's my favourite.

0: That was the Stone Roses with She Bangs the Drums. And you might actually realise that there is a bar in York called the Stone Roses, little Britpop bar. I love it. It's a brilliant spot, isn't it, Ellen?
1: One of my faves, if not very loud. But, you know, if it's what you want,
0: then off you go. Here's a little bit of Rebecca Black with Trust.

trust there, Rebecca Black. We have another announcement. If you have lost your car key, please come and collect it. Follow our music in JJ's. Please, you need to be able to drive your car. Next up, a bit more Charlie XCX. She's going to bring some great vibes in this damp, damp weather. It's Talk Talk.

0: 2:56 here on URY. We are still bringing the tunes for one more hour. If you've got anything you want to hear to comfort your sadness, or maybe you're happy that you've actually managed to finally get here, let us know. Text in uri.org.uk.
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0: little bit of hope core there for you with Geese with Cobra.
1: Next up, okay, we understand you might be feeling stressed. And we are, unfortunately, going to bring the vibes down for just a moment.
0: I know it's a new chapter in your life, but it's going to be okay. You're going to have such a great time at university. My time living in Halifax, I have so many fond memories of it. I live in Ingram Court. Shout out Ingram Court.
1: I lived in Wood, and you know what? I'm still here to tell the tale. You will get through it, and it is going to be fine, I promise.
0: And hopefully you won't get a can of beans in your letterbox.
1: But for now, this is A Bit of Lingo by the Cranberries.

0: 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It is going to be some of potentially the best music ever written. Would you agree with that?
1: I agree. Here's my favourite girl boss, Sabrina Carpenter, with Bedcam.

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1: Next up, one of my all-time favorites. This is genuinely one of the best songs ever created, I think.
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1: Top five pop song ever written. It is, of course, Robin with Dancing on My Own.

0: That was Robin with Dancing on My Own.
1: Did you know Longboy was a cross between an Indian runner and a mallard duck?
0: You are wise. Here's a little bit of New Order. It's one of the best songs of all time. It's True Faith.

0: That was Buzzcocks with Ever Fallen in Love with Someone You Shouldn't Have. Now, unfortunately, we are only going to be here for another 30 minutes. So come to JJ's, give us your last minute song request, please.
1: You're still going to be fine, don't worry. But as you progress on this new journey on your own, we thought we would mark it with a little bit of Fleetwood Mac.
0: Oh,
1: go your own way.

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1: Yeah, don't get maggots in your food, Ben. That happened a lot last year. 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Here's a little bit of suede.

0: That was Skater Boy by my queen, Avril Lavigne.
1: Only here for 15 more minutes. I hope you're all feeling suitably settled in and cozy underneath those duvets. Because let me tell you, the rain on the skylight is actually really quite comforting.
0: You know what? I hope that it stops raining because we have to take the gazebo down soon, and that's going to be really fun. Here's a little bit of David Bowie.

0: That was Wham with Everything She Wants. What a banger! So we only have 5 minutes left here. We hope that you have enjoyed our soundtracking of your move-in. So sorry that the weather's gone a little bit miserable, but we're doing our best. We're doing our best to keep the vibes up. Ellen, how are you feeling?
1: I am feeling really nostalgic, bless. Yeah. Everyone's moving into my
0: old
1: house.
0: It was like 1 year ago, pretty much this week, that we moved in. I think I moved in on the 14th and it's the 18th today. That's pretty crazy.
1: I know, but you know what? The new fresh has got to take the reins, look after Halifax, make sure it's still nice and, I want to say clean, but I just don't think I'm not going to try.
0: Hey, don't tell them.
1: Sorry.
0: But we hope that you all have a fantastic year in Halifax. I know that I did. So many precious memories here. Such a good time.
1: Don't be afraid to turn the oven on. It's fine. We left it for like 4 days. It's fine, I promise. It works and it's all fine.
0: Yeah, just make sure that you don't burn the house down.
1: It's really quite difficult to burn a house down.
0: Yeah, to be fair. we should probably stop talking now. Here is a little bit of fun with We Are Young.

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5: And the world that we live in is full of corruption and sin. What kind of world? What kind of world? What kind of world that we are living in? I say, what kind of world?
6: What do you

letting you be who decides. 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Give me the light.

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2: From the Sky News Centre at 5. Last week's air traffic control outage was caused by a software defect. That's according to a preliminary report from operator NATS. Matt Steele has more.
3: 2,000 flights were cancelled when the glitch triggered days of disruption for passengers.
4: We were on the airplane 8 hours.
5: We were kind of stranded in Cardiff.
6: Nowhere to get a drink, nowhere to sit down.
3: Now NATS has found it wasn't linked to a previous breakdown in 2023 and wasn't connected to the military, as some reports had suggested. Instead, it's been traced to a small subsection of coding and a fix is being tested. Transport Secretary Heidi Alexander says the chaos was unacceptable.
2: A 19-year-old asylum seeker has been jailed for more than 2 years for piloting a mega dinghy from France to the UK. Chan Attack's boat was carrying 165 people across the channel. A 13-year-old girl who disappeared a week ago has been spotted on CCTV 2 days after she left home. Lilia from Bolton was seen eating at a McDonald's in Manchester city centre. Ryanair's boss has said sorry for calling rival airlines rapists.
7: The word I use so carelessly has caused considerable upset and offence to a wide number of people, especially to victims and survivors. I want to apologise sincerely and unreservedly.
2: Michael O'Leary had initially refused to row back on the comments made last week. He had been describing competitors' fares compared to those of Ryanair. The remarks have been heavily criticised by victims groups and politicians. Actress Stephanie Cole, who's best known for roles in Coronation Street and Doc Martin, has died at the age of 84. She'd been living with Alzheimer's disease for a number of years. And David Walliams' books are going to be dropped by his publisher HarperCollins, which says it will no longer distribute any of his existing titles. The move follows allegations of inappropriate behaviour, which Walliams denies. That's the latest. I'm Ruth McKee.

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2: From the Sky News Centre at 6. Princess Diana's brother has insisted he's telling the truth about a conversation with the King in the days after her death. In his book, Earl Spencer claims the then Prince Charles told him Diana would be forgotten soon enough. Buckingham Palace has hit back at those remarks, saying grief can colour memory. But Earl Spencer told the BBC he must be embarrassed.
3: I can tell you here and now, those are exactly the words he said. I've only ever had two calls on the line with Prince Charles at any stage of my life. I was hyper alert to what he was saying, and those are precisely the words he said.
2: Last week's air traffic control outage is being blamed on a software defect which took systems down in a millisecond. A report by Operator Nuts says the glitch wasn't caused by any incorrect actions. Instead, Chief Executive Martin Rolfe says developers are fixing a section of coding. But speaking at the time, Ryanair boss Michael O'Leary insisted someone else should lead the review.
4: The word I use so carelessly has caused considerable upset and offence to a wide number of people, especially to victims and survivors.
2: That's Michael O'Leary speaking about another incident in which he described rivals' competitors' fares as rapists. There's been a new sighting of a 13-year-old girl who's been missing for a week. Lilia left her home in Bolton last Friday, although she's captured on CCTV eating at a McDonald's in central Manchester on Sunday. A teenage asylum seeker who piloted an overcrowded dinghy carrying 165 people across the channel has been jailed for over 2 years. 19-year-old Chan Attak from South Sudan pleaded guilty to endangering others. Actress Stephanie Cole, who's best known for roles in Coronation Street and Doc Martin, has died. She was 84. And after missing the World Cup, Cole Palmer and Trent Alexander-Arnold are back in the England squad. Phil Foden still missing, though, ahead of Nations League ties.

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2: From the Sky News Centre at 7, Arl Spencer insists he's telling the truth about his conversation with the King after claims in a tell-all book about Princess Diana. He says just days after his sister's death, the then Prince Charles told him she'd be forgotten soon enough. Buckingham Palace has rejected that, but he's told the BBC those were his precise words. Stephen Bates is a former royal correspondent.
3: 30 years on, who knows what exactly was said? Was Earl Spencer taking notes at the time? It strains credulity to think that the King would say that within hours of the death of his former wife.
2: And investigations find last week's air traffic control chaos was caused by a software defect. The fault led to more than 2,000 flights being cancelled. A missing 13-year-old has been spotted on CCTV 2 days after she vanished from her home in Greater Manchester. Lilliat was last seen by her family in Bolton a week ago, but then she was seen eating at a McDonald's on Sunday. Yesterday, her mother issued a direct appeal through the police.
4: Lilliat, your mum has asked me to read the following directly to you. Lil, I love you so, so much. My heart is breaking without you here. I need to know you are safe. We all need you back home, safe and well.
2: A 19-year-old asylum seeker has been jailed for 2 years for piloting an overcrowded deflating dinghy across the English Channel in July. Chan Attak was one of two people operating the 14-metre boat. Former TV soap star Philip Foster has been arrested in Spain after fleeing the UK before a £13 million fraud trial. The Brookside actor was convicted of money laundering after more than 6,000 people were conned by sham modelling agencies. And former BrewDog staff won't get the money they owed after the company's collapse. That's the latest. I'm Ruth McKee.

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2: From the Sky News Centre at 8, Earl Spencer's insisted he's telling the truth about allegations against the King. In his book, he claimed the then Prince Charles told him Princess Diana would be forgotten soon enough, just days after her death. Buckingham Palace has issued a rebuttal. Here's royal commentator Jenny Bond.
3: I find it incredibly hostile of Earl Spencer to do this. It is brutal, really, and I don't know what his motive is, and I cannot think who is going to benefit from this. Obviously his wallet will, but what is the point of raking over this tragedy 30 years on?
2: Last week's air control chaos was triggered by defective software. The flawed piece of code led to more than 2,000 flights being cancelled. There's been a new sighting of a missing teenager. Lilia was last seen by her family in Bolton a week ago, but she was picked up on CCTV eating at a McDonald's in Manchester on Sunday. Motor industry bosses are calling on Andy Burnham for help to switch from making car parts to supplying the defence sector. They warn tens of thousands of manufacturing jobs could be at risk as orders for UK-made cars fall while demand for weapons rises. David Roberts is from manufacturing firm Evetech.
4: We already make a measurable number of parts for all kinds of structures, flying parts, cars, interiors, exteriors, armoured plating that the defence industry requires. The fact we've been in automotive all our lives shouldn't exclude us from actually becoming key suppliers into the defence industry.
2: David Walliams' publishers are dropping the author's back catalogue. HarperCollins had already said it wouldn't release any new titles because of allegations of inappropriate behaviour, which he denies. And in sport, the West London Derby is just getting underway as Brentford host Chelsea in the Premier League. The home team are unbeaten so far this season. That's the latest. I'm Ruth McKee.
5: 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As well as all the classics, we've got loads of music coming up, including brand new releases out today from Blossoms, Echo and the Bunnyman, and Biba Doobie. All of that to come in the next 2 hours. UOI. Now, I want to know where you've travelled from today to move in and what you are going to be up to tonight. And also let me know if you've got something you want to hear on URY. You can send me a message at uri.org.uk. Whilst you're doing that, here's a bit of Ella Langley.

The Smiths there on URY. There is a light that never goes out. This is the Priest playlist. We're playing all sorts of classics for you as you start to get to know some of the people that you're living with for the next year. We are moving today from Goodrick, Halifax and Anlister. There's a whole load of people on campus now and even more tomorrow and then the day after. And then to let me know what you want to hear on URY, URY.org.uk, send me a little message. First up is the Dexys.

0: Sam Fender and Olivia Dean, rein me in here on the URY Prees playlist. They're still hanging out in the charts. They're at number 7, doing absolutely brilliantly, I have to say. But there are some songs that really never go out of fashion, are there? And here on the Prees playlist, we're playing some modern stuff, but some oldies, some golden oldies.
1: Thank you for coming home. Sorry that the chairs are all warm. I left them here.

It's New Music Friday, so I think we just have to. This is the new one from Abiba Doobie, their new album, This Is How Tomorrow Moves. No, sorry, that was the last one. It's not a good day. The album's called Pylon, folks. This is the new album, Pylon. This is Write Me a Letter. Abiba Doobie came out today. Absolutely brilliant stuff. Have a little bit of listen to some of this new music. I'm feeling

0: That's Biba Doobie, Write Me a Letter, from her brand new album, Pylon. Really lovely stuff. Do have a listen to it. We're just 2 years on from her last album, This Is How Tomorrow Moves, which got all the way up to number one, her first number one in the UK album chart. Let's see where this one gets to.
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3: Now, just earlier, as I was heading down to the studio to get ready for this show, I had a quick pop into Sainsbury's, as I often do, and I saw what they've got in stock. Mince pies. Mince pies. It's September. That said, I did go and buy some. Because I really like mince pies. You see, I'll get them whenever they first come out, and they're not for a few months. But I'm glad to see that mince pies are back in, although also slightly angry with it. Is that possible? Who knows? Anyway, do you think mince pies are acceptable to be eating at the moment? I'll be honest, I've got a packet with them in the studio, which I've been eating a couple of during the show. Let me know what you think. Are we pro or against mince pies? Let me know. URY.org.uk. More songs coming up after this.

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1: Y. Now, more new music time, because it is Friday, of course, so that means a new music Friday. And we've got another biggie. Now, Echo and the Bunnymen, they haven't released any new music for 12 years. Their last studio album of original songs was Meteorites. That was in 2014. They did have a 2018 one, The Stars, the Oceans and the Moon, but that was all reworked songs. It wasn't an entirely new set. So this one is really big. This is their new album, Apples for Isaac. It's all new music, and what we've got next is their second track, Can't Be Sold. It's absolutely brilliant, came out today. What I think is also really cool on this, it features the late Blondie drummer Clem Burke is on the track. He died during the creation of the album, so this is some of the last music he made. This is going to be absolutely brilliant, Can't Be Sold by Echo and the Bunnymen from their brand new album, Apples for Isaac.
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0: 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That was Echo and the Bunnymen with Can't Be Sold here on the URY Prees playlist.
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1: From the Sky News Centre at 9, Princess Diana's brothers insisted he's telling the truth about a conversation with the King in the days after her death. In his book, Earl Spencer claims the then Prince Charles told him Diana would be forgotten soon enough. Buckingham Palace has hit back at those remarks, saying grief can colour memory. But Earl Spencer's told the BBC the King must be embarrassed.
2: I can tell you here and now, those are exactly the words he said. I've only ever had two calls on the line with Prince Charles at any stage of my life. I was hyper alert to what he was saying, and those are precisely the words he said.
1: The boss of the UK's air traffic control system has outlined what caused last week's IT meltdown.
3: We had a very obscure software error where essentially two processes collided in the space of about a millisecond. It was actually a millisecond window. It caused some corruptions in one of our main systems. It was a very small software bug.
1: Martin Rolfe has been speaking about the findings of a preliminary report into what went wrong. More than 2,000 flights were cancelled while hundreds of thousands of passengers were affected. The chaos triggered a furious reaction from airlines, some of whom called for Mr. Rolfe's resignation. A 13-year-old girl who disappeared a week ago has been spotted on CCTV 2 days after she left home. Lilia from Bolton was seen eating at a McDonald's in Manchester city centre. A teenager has been jailed for 2 years for piloting a deflating mega dinghy across the English Channel. A court scene footage of 19-year-old Chan Attak from South Sudan steering the vessel, which had 165 people on board. Former BrewDog staff won't get the money they're owed after the company's collapse. Administrators say there's insufficient funds to cover unpaid wages. And it's tightly locked at 0-0 at half-time as Brentford host Chelsea in a West London derby in the Premier League. Brentford are looking to stay unbeaten this season. That's the latest. I'm Ruth McKee.
4: Thank you very much, Ruth. Just gone 9 o'clock there on URY. This is the Prees playlist. We've got a whole nother hour of brilliant tunes for you, so stay here. We've still got the new Blossoms track, Husband. That is coming up. And of course, we're going to be here all week, all the way through till Friday. So every day, 8 o'clock, make sure you're tuning in, URY.org.uk.

0: Heather Small, proud. What have you done today to make you feel proud? Well, I can tell you one thing. You've moved in to university. Goodrick, Halifax and Lister, David Carto all came in today. And well done, because it is one hell of a scary thing. You really have done brilliantly and you should be so, so proud. That's right, here at URY, not only are the tunes at the max, so is the cheese.
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Still a lefty there on the OI Priest playlist. That's Boston, still at number 4 on the UK chart. Same place from last week.

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full-on disco vibes here on the URY Prez playlist. Madonna there with Hung Up. Let's keep the disco vibes going, though. Frankie Valli and the Four Seasons up next, December 1963. Oh, what a night.

Frankie Valli and the Four Seasons, December 1963. Oh, what a night from 1975. Let's jump forward 12 years, though. It's been a Whitney Houston. We could not have a little bit of Whitney Houston on the Priest playlist, could we? Here, I Want to Dance with Somebody on the URI Priest playlist. Do let me know what you want to hear on the show. We've still got half an hour left, so make sure to send your messages, uri.org.uk. And of course, we are on for the whole rest of the week, every day, 8 till 10 p.m. in the evenings. See you there.

Whitney Houston, I Wanna Dance With Somebody. Coming up now time, it's our final bit of new music for the New Music Friday Prize playlist. It's of course Blossoms. This next track is Husband. It's the latest single from their brand new album, Songs from the Wedding Cake. Of course, we've already had Joke About Divorce and Meet Me in Love. This is an absolutely brilliant song. I cannot wait for the album. Remember, Gary, their last album, was their fourth consecutive UK number one studio album. So this one has, well, it's got to be really good. You never know. We will see. This one, Blossoms, it's Husband. Have a listen.

0: Blossoms there with their brand new song Husband from their upcoming album Songs from the Wedding Cake. I cannot wait for that one to come out. Will it be better than Gary though? Who knows, because Gary is amazing. I imagine there are no gorillas on the wedding cake.
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0: Now it is 20 minutes to 10, so the activities will be winding down this evening on the first night of Welcome Week. Only got a few colleges in though, so it's a little bit quieter. But don't worry, there is all sorts to be looking forward to tomorrow. Goodrick's got a bingo night, Halifax a film night, and Lister's got a welcome mixer, and Catter's got some board games. In Connie, it's the Clash the Flats, and James has the big quiz. Derwent has got a live band karaoke in Derwent Dining, and that one is going to be brilliant. Now, Sunday night is the big one for club nights. Revs has got Halifax, Lister and Connie. Circuit has got Cato and Derwent. James and Vanborough will all be in Salvos on Sunday night. Remember, 8 till 10, we're going to be on air getting you ready with the Priest playlist, so make sure to tune in then.

0: Just 10 minutes left of the show, but we've still got three massive bangers coming for you. We've got Charlie XCX, we've got The Killers, we've got ABBA, so do not go anywhere. It's 10 minutes left. This is the URY Priest Playlist.
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Mr. Brightside, The Killers here on the URY Priest playlist. Just time for one more song now. 4 minutes to ten. But we will be back every single day this week. Make sure to tune in 8 till 10 every single day. And tomorrow morning we'll be at Anlister College and James for the move-ins. But for the final song, I had to do it. I had to do it. A lovely bit of ABBA, Dancing Queen. Thank you very much for listening. This has been the URY Priest playlist. Goodbye and good night.

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2: From the Sky News Centre at 10, Earl Spencer has insisted he's telling the truth about allegations against the King. In his book, he claimed the then Prince Charles told him Princess Diana would be forgotten soon enough, just days after her death. Buckingham Palace has issued a rebuttal. Here's royal commentator Jenny Bond.
3: I find it incredibly hostile of Earl Spencer to do this. It is brutal, really, and I don't know what his motive is, and I cannot think who is going to benefit from this. Obviously his wallet will, but what is the point of breaking over this tragedy 30 years on?
2: Last week's air traffic control chaos was triggered by defective software. That's according to a new report into what went wrong, which found the flawed piece of code led to more than 2,000 flights being cancelled. There's been a sighting of a 13-year-old girl who's been missing from her home in Bolton for a week. Lilia left her home last Friday. She's been captured on CCTV eating at a McDonald's in central Manchester on Sunday. Former TV soap star Philip Foster's been arrested in Spain after fleeing the UK before a fraud trial. The Brookside actor was convicted of money laundering after more than 6,000 people were conned by sham modelling agencies. In sport, Brentford were victorious against Chelsea in the Premier League. Let's go live to Kat Suave.
4: It's finished Brentford 3, Chelsea 0. Brentford's unbeaten start to the season continues in a dominant fashion here in West London. Antony, Thiago and Carvalho got the goals for the hosts, and tonight's victory moves them up to third in the table. Meanwhile, Chelsea's wait for a Premier League clean sheet under Xabi Alonso continues. It finished Brentford 3, Chelsea 0.
2: And David Walliams' books might soon start disappearing from bookshops. His publisher is going to stop printing his current back catalogue. It's after allegations of inappropriate behaviour, which Walliams denies. That's the latest. I'm Ruth McKee.
0: Even our presenters need a break.
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2: From the Sky News Centre at 11. Princess Diana's brother insists recollections contained in his book about the king's reaction to the death are accurate, responding to some of the claims Buckingham Palace has said grief can cull a memory. Donald Trump claims the US has reached an agreement with Denmark over the future of Greenland. In a post on Truth Social, the American president claimed his country would have permanent control over the North Atlantic island's security. He says it addresses all of his administration's concerns, which had led to them threatening to take control of it. Meanwhile, President Trump's banning three media outlets from the White House. He accused CNN, Politico, and MS Now of reporting fake news, and speaking in the Oval Office warned more organizations could be added to the list.
3: Our country has to have honest news. You know, you don't have a country unless you have, as I say, borders, good voting, and you know what you need? You need a free press. You need a fair press and an honest press.
2: CNN says a ban would be an illegal assault on their constitutional rights to free speech. An air traffic control glitch which led to 2,000 flight cancellations is being put down to a software defect. Operator Nat says last week's chaos at airports was caused by coding which failed when two events happened within a millisecond of each other. Unbeaten Brentford beat Chelsea 3-0 in the West London derby in the Premier League. Jadon Antony, Igor Thiago and Fabio Carvalho each scored a goal in the second half. Midfielder Vitaly Janot says their plan worked.
4: We had a very fantastic start of the season against Tottenham and then even against Leeds first half for like 70 minutes. So we lacked a bit in the last two games. So we said, like, you know what, for whatever reason, if we can't press, we be more in the low mid block and play on the counter opportunity. And then on the ball, obviously, we want to be more brave and more personality. This is what we showed today.
2: And the RAC's warning the price of diesel is likely to hit a record high next week. It's risen by 12 pence over the last month alone. That's the latest. I'm Cam Hall.

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I know you see it. 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
1: It's intriguing, but to go would cost me greatly. 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
0: Well, fair enough, you'd want a piece of all the action. I'd give you 7, we could shake and make it happen.

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2: From the Sky News Centre at midnight. Donald Trump says the US has agreed a deal giving it permanent control over security in Greenland. The American president has been urging Denmark to sell the island, claiming it was necessary to counter Russian and Chinese threats in the North Atlantic. Our US correspondent James Matthews says his stance caused tension among allies.
3: They have taken place, these discussions, against the backdrop of considerable American antagonism. Donald Trump all but threatening to invade. Peace appears to have broken out.
2: The Danish Prime Minister says the agreement will be signed during next week's UN General Assembly meeting. President Trump's also banned three media outlets from the White House. CNN says a restriction, which also affects Politico and MS Now, would be an illegal assault on its constitutional right to free speech. Princess Diana's brothers defended claims made in a new book about her and insisted he's telling the truth. Buckingham Palace has hit back at suggestions the king claimed she'd be forgotten soon enough, but Earl Spencer's told the BBC they were precisely the words he said. An investigation found last week's air traffic control chaos was caused by a software defect. The fault led to more than 2,000 flights being cancelled. Chelsea were overwhelmed in the second half as they fell to a 3-0 defeat at Brentford in the Premier League. Jadon Antony, Igor Thiago and Fabio Carvalho scored for the home side. It's two defeats from five league games for Xabi Alonso's team. The manager says he was annoyed the match got away.
4: Disappointed at the end with the second half, with the result. This is not enough to compete in the Premier League, to not to be able to hold for the 90 minutes, and that's why today we were punished.
2: And former BrewDog staff won't get the money they're owed after the company's rescue deal. Administrators say there's insufficient funds to cover unpaid wages and other debts. That's the latest. I'm Cam Hall.

A candy-colored clown they call the Sandman tiptoes to my room every night, and just to sprinkle stardust and to whisper, go to sleep.

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2: From the Sky News Centre at 1. Donald Trump claims the US has reached an agreement with Denmark over the future of Greenland. In a post on Truth Social, the American president claimed his country would have permanent control over the North Atlantic island's security. He'd previously threatened to take control of it. Princess Diana's brothers insisted he's telling the truth about a conversation with the king in the days after her death. In his book, Earl Spencer claims the then Prince Charles told him Diana would be forgotten soon enough. Buckingham Palace has hit back at those remarks, saying grief can colour memory, but Earl Spencer's told the BBC he must be embarrassed.
3: I can tell you here and now, those are exactly the words he said. I've only ever had two calls on the line with Prince Charles at any stage of my life. I was hyper alert to what he was saying, and those are precisely the words he said.
2: Last week's air traffic control chaos was triggered by a defective software. It led to more than 2,000 flights being cancelled. There's been a new sighting of a missing teenager. Lilia was last seen by her family in Bolton a week ago, but she was picked up on CCTV eating at a McDonald's in Manchester on Sunday. Motor industry bosses are calling on Andy Burnham for help to switch from making car parts to supplying the defence sector. They warn tens of thousands of manufacturing jobs could be at risk as orders for UK-made cars fall while demand for weapons rises. David Roberts, who's chairman of manufacturing firm Evtech, says factories win wars.
4: We already make a measurable number of parts for all kinds of structures, flying parts, cars, interiors, exteriors, armoured plating that the defence industry requires. The fact we've been in automotive all our lives shouldn't exclude us from actually becoming key suppliers into the defence industry.
2: And Brentford have beaten Chelsea 3-0 in the West London derby in the Premier League. Victory moves them to third in the table. That's the latest. I'm Cam Hall.